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Tipid is the key para summer ay happy. A reminder from your friendly neighborhood Juan. It's time for our featured Asian song. From the Philippines, here's a lively dance song called Dayang Dayang, popularized by Ainun Pangilan from the southern province of Tawi-Tawi. The title Dayang Dayang means princess, a term historically used for noble women in the Sultanate of Sulu. With its upbeat rhythm and distinctive sound, the song has become a favorite in celebrations and cultural performances across the country.

0: That was Dayang Dayang from the Philippines, our featured ASEAN song, a celebration of heritage, unity, and shared identity as the Philippines leads ASEAN 2026, navigating our future together.
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1: Para updated ka sa mga happenings ng ating republika, 87.5 Republika ni Juan, ang Facebook page nating mga Pilipino. 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
1: Ngayong summer, dalawa ang siguradong iinit, ang panahon at ang electric bill natin. Kaya bago pa tayo himatayin sa laki ng bayarin, heto ang isang summer tip sa pagtitipid ng kuryente. Maligo kung naiinitan. Bago mo itodo ang electric fan o lakasan ang aircon, subukan mo munang maligo. Presko ka na, tipid sa kuryente, tanggal asim pa. Tipid is the key para summer ay happy. A reminder from your friendly neighborhood Juan. It's time for our featured Asian song. Our featured sound comes from Thailand's northeast region, known as Isan, where a vibrant traditional style called Isan Lamplern takes center stage. It is a lively form of folk music known for its rhythmic melodies, storytelling, and strong

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0: 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Ang tinig ni Juan, hindi lang sa 87.5 mapapakinggan. Huh? Kahit sa cellphone mo, pwede yan. 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

Ito ang DWFO 87.5 Republika ni Juan ng Presidential Broadcast Service operated by the Government of the Republic of the Philippines. 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